0: SP, dispatcher Jackson, what's your answer number?
1: 37124, over.
0: Go ahead, Ever.
1: Yes, sir, everything's riding a lot back to the siding here in Dallas, over.
0: All the switches you handled there, they also line back for siding track movement. Is that correct, Ever?
1: That's all correct. Going up to solid between the switches, drop off 42, then up to siding and crane, get some cars to drop off some.
0: Okay, all right. Are y'all ready now? Over.
1: That's right. We're ready to go. Eager.
0: Yeah. Go signal indication.
1: All right, signal indication. Thanks, bud.

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Hey, dispatcher, Jackson, go ahead, sir. Hi, go ahead, switches you have there at Ingle, I'll line back for signing track movement. Yes, sir, let's go when you're ready there. Signal indication. You know, offhand, how many you're going to have for Evansville and DF Stork ISW, over? I'll let them know. Thank you.

dispatcher, gas lanes number. Yes, sir, go ahead. Okay, and we got some traffic coming there. It'll be a little bit. We'll yell at you when we're ready for you. Over.

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Think you'll be there at Crane, over.

dispatch to the M5 1224, over. I want to change the speed restriction there between Engel and King. Do I have time to take down the south? Excuse me, the north end of Engel? Take down the north end of Engel, and I'll get back to you here in a couple minutes, over. Engineer and conductor, okay with taking down the north end of Engel. Is that correct, over? Okay, all right, give me 2 minutes. I'll be right back to you here.

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Engine 864, Slayton, Circle Line 5A and Line 10. Circle Line 5A, do not exceed the following speed, 50-50 PH main track. Between the milepost 0ZA 266.6, milepost 0ZA 266.9. No signs. Also, Circle Line 10, Line 10, dispatch a message, 11837 is annulled. Line number 10, dispatcher message 11837 is annulled, over.

5A do not exceed 50 over 50. OZA 266.6, OZA 266.9, no signs. That's what you have. Is that correct? Over. 84746, okay. 2223, JRW. Dispatcher, the Highway 2924, over. Not yet, over.

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FedEx, SB Dispatch, Jack's Lance, over. Al 360, is that you, over? L 360-24, everything restored back from 89 Lima between North Anti-Mento, Spring Hill. You were locked up in the clear at Young's, over.

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1: Saturday night. Partly cloudy with a chance of showers and thunderstorms.

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Detector out.

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He's 12,000 feet as well. And right behind him is 14,000 foot, 26.

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0: Going north and come into Spring Hill, going to Duane Yard, over. 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

FedEx SB dispatcher, you're next line, it's over. 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

36, speech dispatcher, Jack Swain, your number. 3124, go ahead. Alright, copy that. Everything restored back to 9RD and South Sullivan. Let's go signal indication there. Let me know as soon as you can when you're in the clear there. Alice, I do get a 503 coming by, and you know that has to work there. Thank you.

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0: for a minute. 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

0: iPhone.
1: Getting close to Brent. Adam, we're back in the northeast, which I'll be cleared up here in less than 2 minutes.
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0: 3124, go ahead, over.
1: Everything's line of light back to the signing track, but we're working clear, over.
0: Copy that, in the clear, return store back for side movement, appreciate it.
1: Alright, thanks for your help, man.
0: Thank you. Access to dispatcher Jack Swanson, over.
1: Alright, I'm back with you, Charles.
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0: 10, 5, that'll do.
2: Clear
0: stretch.
2: No detector, repeat, no defect. 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
0: that'll do, 3-7. You got 3-7.

0: walk up there and catch you away somewhere in the clear. 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
1: Come as close to the yellow tie as you can, and then we're going to pull high, stick them in four. We can start them in there, but we got to wait for these guys to pick up that track so we can put them back in there.
0: Copy that.
1: We got three sets. 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
0: Copy that.

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1: Four 12, clear. Release 3. Everything clear. Ahead.
0: Route 3 clear. 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
0: That'll do.
2: Started in track 4, Charles. Just dump a couple of cars in there. These guys will pick them up.
0: Copy that.

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1: You got 15 out of 2, all 4.
0: That's right.
1: That's what's coming in, please. I need to clear 4 so I can get these cars in here. We're plugged.
0: We'll do it. But, yeah, I think we got to do, yeah, I think we got to do 2 first, then 4.
1: That's all good. We got nothing but time.

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0: 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Detector out.
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0: 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Milepost 226.8. 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Total axle 580. Detector out.
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Repeat. 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Total axle 516. Detector out. No defect. 503.

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Milepost 240.9er, no defects. Repeat, no defects. Total axle 376, length 7464. Detector out.

0: 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Milepost 252.9er. No defect. Repeat, no defect. Total axle 302. Detector out.
1: M62823, no defects on that.

SpaceX, SB Dispatcher, call him 516-24. Hey guys, schedule in a wind warning from the OZA 215 to the OZA 190. 55 MPH. Tell 0715, over. That is correct, yeah. Winds up to 55, over.

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0: 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That must have been fun.
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0: Melbourne?

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No defect. Total axle 376. Detector out.

0: 2823, clear Sun Desert Northbound.
1: Clear Fort Knox.
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0: L-364, 25, go ahead, over.
1: Sir, got the 6412 from Lee. Like to open up, occupy the siding here in Dallas. Got a little switch we need to do before we're ready to leave today.
0: How much switching you have to go?
1: Oh, I'm thinking, I'm hoping about a half hour or so.
0: L-364, 25, Interstate 412, okay, down front of Staten at Dallas, OZA 23-6.0 to D, switching over.
1: Alright, L-364 with 6412, understands we do WSB dispatchers information, open up, occupied siding in Dallas, OZA 23-6.0, we're switching, we'll let you know when we're done, we're ready to head up towards Manila.
0: Alright, MDS, over.
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1: Good work. 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

Glenn, lead into 7-9, engineer D. Armand, over.

John, this is 47 Armed Car Glenn, this is 0ZA 262.7, 0ZA 262.3. All tracks clear, man and equipment, go for max speed of my train, over. 0727, thank you, Mr. Glenn, have a good day, brother.

0: Take off handbrake.
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1: 6412, I'm on the ground, clear, second AA 15,
0: clear. 36 all on the rear, over.
1: Clear,
0: and heavy
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0: that
1: 3-step, over.
0: Here we go.
1: Sir, release clear.
0: That's this, that just
2: Sector, milepost 240.9er.

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1: First line, you're in the clear on the ground, backing up 10. 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

ESX detector. 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

0: Tour 12, I'm up riding in the clear with the line. Take a back gift for 10 of them.
1: Clear, up and rising. Start back
2: 10. That's 23 over.
1: That's
2: 23
1: over.
2: 8 to the other end, that's north and outbound over.
1: Yes, 2 over.
2: Alright, check this place 10 miles.

0: good for eight. They're good for eight.
1: No, I need you down here in Hannah. That switch north in Oaktown. I'll swing the tunnel to this planet for your moment. Get the power back on so I can get your light there. Over.
0: Four of them. Four of them. Yeah, that'll do. Any ringer?

0: line, Mr. North. I don't get it locked. Over.
1: All right.
0: Let's do that. Excellent. Location. It's Ted Castro.
2: Good morning, Matt. C.R. Singleton calling from my 707.
0: Singleton, what's your SMS number, over?
2: 46704.
0: 46704, Singleton. Thinking okay, what authority? 13786-0739. MDS, over.
2: 13786-0739 MDS.
0: Yes, sir, that's correct, over.
2: Alright, appreciate it. Talk to you shortly.
0: Alright, sir. It's Jack South. L372, you need a light here, come over. It's Jack South.

Yes, it is my last.

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Test is Jack Sile, 2525, engine 3425. Over. Did y'all have a pilot to drop off today at Danville? 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

0: find them. 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
1: SDS, Fat Jazz Mass, over. 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
1: 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Mr. Jones, over. Going north, trimming through it, and 25 is coming to Pine Man, coming south, so it'll cover both, cover the whole limit, but I appreciate it, over. 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

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I'm clear to Elite 3, checking my head.

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1: Yeah, and then we're...

517-7384, Hillary, can you have a 2-3-8-2-3-8-2-3-8-2-3-8-2-3-8-2-3-8-2-3-8-2-3-8-2-3-8-2-3-8-2-3-8-2-3-8-2-3-8-2-3-8-2-3-8-2-3-8-2-3-8-2-3-8-2-3-8-2-3-8-2-3-8-2-3-8-2-3-8-2-3-8-2-3-8-2-3-8-2-3-8-2-3-8-2-3-8-2-3-8-2-3-8-2-3-8-2-3-8-2-3-8-2-3-8-2-3-8-2-3-8-2-3-8-2-3-8-2-3-8-2-3-8-2-3-8-2-3-8-2-3-8-2-3-8-2-3-8-2-3-8-2-3-8-2-3-8-2-3-8-2-3-8-2-3-8-2-3-8-2-3-8-2-3-8-2-3-8-2-3-8-2-3-8-2-3-8-2-3-8-2-3

412 Mumbo Grinding in the clear, switching line straight one, and taking back 5 to a couple getting down to 4.

0: 4-3.
1: Copy.

0: just, we're going to look at 10 and switch or the, we need to offer CLT. 5. Clear and through. Yes, sure, it's 3-6.
1: Yeah, 3-7-6, 4-12.
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0: 6425, over.
2: Yeah, I'm wondering if we can't get a poke behind this southbound. We need about an engine length to get everything out on the siding. 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
0: Okay. They just want you to over.
2: Everything's line locked back. 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
0: Sounds good. Dispatch, ask about.

0: 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Sorry, that radio was like just beeping while you talk.
1: Cover it.

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0: go ahead,
1: over.
0: Yes, sir, all switches that we handled, line lock back for sighting movement here at Alice. For some reason, radio's not toning back. Could you let that SA know we're trying to get a hold of?
2: Okay. Hey, if I got radio lit up already, that's when the only don't tone back. You be about the Manila 27, or you need to go west, over.
3: 4-0-point-9-er.
2: Okay. All right, come on, sit on the case. We'll get you up to Manila. I'll tell SA you over there trying to talk to him, over.
0: All right, here we go.
2: Dispatch, Jasper.

0: L-364-25,
1: ready for markup and anything one after.
0: Yeah.
1: It's going to be engine CSXT 6412, engine CSXT 2684, engineer Beetle, conductor Brown, on duty at 0659, Bolton 72909, and 66 messages, zero loads, 19 empties, and dunnage is going to be 582, length 1060. And we got sufficient power, and we got 1700 on the lead and 1600 on trail, not a key, no restrictions. And then we got to pull four at Don Crest, and then pull four at Eagle, and then we're placing 19 at Eagle. And PTC is working, and no TO, and we do have sufficient fuel and power.
0: Calendar days done, over.
1: Yes, sir.
0: You're going east, beating the main and the siding, over.
1: Yes, sir.
2: Yes.
0: Brown copy and OZ836, over.

0: 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L 364 25. 6412 Brown copying circle 1 at A. Operate on main track. Both directions. Between the WAS Benson Sigi and D Diamond main track.
1: 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Link 7432. Detector out.
0: 1B, operate on the siding track in both directions.
2: 517, CR.
0: Between the switch west and Washington siding track. And the EAS east end Washington siding track. Over.
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2: It's going to be one number 85397, and today's date 6/25/26, and OZA 236.0, and train ID is going to be L36425, and CSFB 6412, Floyd Brown on the copy, and Circle Line 1A operating on main track, both directions, from WAS. Benson, CGMD Diamond, main track, EAS, East End of Washington, main track, Triple Line 1B, operating on siding track, both directions, and between Switch, West End of Washington, siding track, and EAS, East End of Washington, siding track. Over.
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South Decker, 10517, southbound, entering 50 seconds of the working on 10517, 25, engine 73 to 4 down.

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2: Zero, Singleton, over.
1: Singleton, over.
2: That's right. I was going to see if we could just have some time to move our guys under the bridge. Won't take more than about 15, 20 minutes.
1: Yeah, that's fine. Let me know when you're done. Over.
2: Will do. Thank you.
1: Hello, guys. Hello, I'm calling SB. I think 372, over.
4: Good for 15 of them, 6-4-12.
1: Yeah, go ahead, over.
5: Up here, Princeton, there's 39 in the west track, 16 are still in the east track.
1: I'm about to Evansville today, over. Okay. All right, here we go. Sit on the case, over.
0: 10 looking out.
1: This just well.
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0: 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Total axle, 4-0 gauge, detector out.
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0: 3425 may move to KA Lottles working limits. OZA 231.9, OZA 233.1, maximum speed over. Is that 25 over?
1: 3425, 3425, Curry has a KA line of 7070K231.9 to 0233.1. Main track clear, max speed, over.
0: That is a good read back at 0902, over.

0: Yes, I test this, Jack 10, over.
1: Hey Matt, it's Chase. We are clear, so if you had any blockers, okay to bring them down.
0: Up there. Alright, appreciate it, Chase.
1: Thank you, sir. Talk to you shortly. Single time.
0: Yes, Jack 10, over.

0: into ZA. Hello, Dave. Yeah, is everybody down there in the clear? All right, just make sure everybody, the crane, stays clear of the track until I let you guys know. Keep single time.
1: Iowa 25, 34, 25, and informing Iowa's work limits. Now,

Thank you.

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7039, you met the 2GM air, fire 707 OGA, 263.7, 263.3. I'll try to put those with next evening.

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1: Clear Northern Alice, aisle 25, 34, 25, South Avenue.

0: SL 364-25, engine 64-12, over.
1: L 364-25 with the
0: 64-12, over. Yeah, that's stop located by the south at Vincennes, moving for the 7th, switch to the main. Switches in motor, eastbound direction. Dispatcher does have control in, intersecting lines, over.
1: After stopping permission by the stop indication, then sends from the 7th switch to the main. Switches in eastbound direction, switch in motor. Understand you do have control of the intersecting line, over.
0: 230923 MDS, over.
1: 0923 MDS.
0: Alright, thank you. This is Jasper.

0: I'm on the ground. Cross clear and safe to ahead.
1: On the ground. 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Keep there under 4.
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1: Singleton answering IO 25.
0: I got IO 2525, CSX 3425, Curry, like permission southbound.
1: All right, IO 2525, CSX T3425, Engineer Curry. You have CR Singleton's permission to enter and proceed through his working limits. Southbound direction. We're in the 0ZA246.2 and the 0ZA249.5. All tracks clear, good for max speed up.
0: IO 2525, CSX 3425, understands we have CR Singleton permission through his limits. 0ZA246.2, 0ZA249.5. Tracks are clear, max speed, southbound direction. Over.
1: Good, read back, 0933.
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0: 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Detector out.
1: Clear another Dagger, IO 25, 3425, no defects out of.

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0: 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Got one more request, Joe.
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0: I appreciate it. 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
1: 517, over.
0: Yeah, you need a ride?
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0: I have 25, 34, 25, you may move 3. 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Number 2 main only, number 2 is clear, man, clear, max speed, man, open.
1: Tower 25, CSX 3425, understand we have GF Harris with collision clear. 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
0: Sir, off correct, 09, 54,
1: 09, 54, thank you.
0: Good morning, Harris.

Yeah, y'all are good.

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Total axle 586. Detector out. Clear, Doppler.

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1: 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Number 2 main only. Number 2 is clear of middle clear, max speed middle. Correct again, 08
2: over.
1: Just a trip, Arizona.

Look in there, DJ.

SXS, Jax, R, and D-683-24-3468, over. What's your mile plus lead engine for a way to fall over?

Bluffwood. I got one following in front of 196.1 over. All right. This is Joshua.

Roger. Milepost 258.8, no defect. 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Total axle 252.

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0: Okay. 6412, after stopping at Inner Lockhart Temple, has permission to pass stop indication eastbound Main to Main. According to rules and special instructions, I do not have control of the intersecting line.
1: Oh, 6425, 6412,
0: and stop. 1021 TR, if you get copy.

0: SASHSM, over. 517, over.
1: South King, drop.
0: And then came back.
1: Oh, whatever.
0: Okay, I'll let them know they're over.
1: Back up now, so I mean, we dropped by the time we hit the
0: 2-3-2. Okay, I'll let them know they're over.
1: Alright,
0: that's it.

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1: Six SB dispatch, yes, R588-24. Is that NS train moving or did it stop? Over. No, no train. Okay, alright, appreciate it.
0: Dispatch, yes, well.

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1: SPS Dash, CR Singleton, over. SPS Bad Jack, so to Singleton, over. Yeah, I'll give him a call on the phone there, CA 95, over.

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1: I can barely hear you guys. C8-9524, CSXT 908, have Sierra Singleton's permission northbound through his limits between the 0ZA249.5 and 0ZA246.2. All tracks clear. 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
1: Yeah, it's a good read back at 1041.
0: 1041, here we go.
1: All right, thank you, sir. Singleton.
2: Yeah, I can't get an answer on the phone or the radio, so let me get the roadmaster to talk to you, over.
0: You got a hold of him.
2: You got a hold of him. Okay, appreciate it, over.

0: Singleton to Andrew.
1: Go ahead, Singleton.
0: Yeah, you're going to have a northbound coming past you, just so you're aware.
1: Copy that. We're doing one last swing with the crane.
2: Bay Harbor, line it over.
1: Copy that.

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1: Clear, South Decker, C895 northbound.

Stairs, Fat Jack, R588-24. Yeah, NS, stop again on the down lower. Just popped out, here we go. This is Jasper.

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1: Andrew, Anthony, over.
0: Yeah, if you set your 550 on and come out, we should have a good window to just set you off real quick in between trains.
1: Copy that, we're still on now.
0: Alright, got you protected.

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1: At South Bend, 69. 69-

0: Yes, I'm Ross, over. How long will it take to get to Carlisle? There about 30 minutes. They ought to be at Carlisle. Over.
1: How would you try to do that? Or would you
0: okay. What you know, main outside near Carlisle? Over. Yes, I'll send 2 minutes south end. Like I said, we'll give you 30 minutes to try to get there. Yeah, don't make about Yeah, don't make about

0: seeing all kinds of this rail that you ain't seen in years.
1: Hey, come on north.
0: Yeah, that's right.
1: Well, come on north either way, and it'll...
0: Okay. 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
1: That's
2: right. 908, may move to J.A. 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
1: Clear northbound, signing the main, 895 north.
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1: Close to 40.9er.
0: Yeah, he's gonna come your way. I'm not relaying. He either come your way or get off the tracks. I'll get him new. Yes, that chance for Singleton, over.
2: I haven't been able to get a hold of him.
0: United is south there, door.
2: Yeah, we're heading further south right now as we speak.
0: That's it, Jack's ass over. Cross over. Yeah. I mean, how long are you looking at taking to get to Carlisle? Over.
2: Cleared out the ball, though.
0: Just go ahead down there. Pass like you tried to block the bit out. I'll be floating along. Overhaul. Put a majority of it over.
2: Really good.
0: Yeah, go ahead down to Carlisle. Over. That just up.
2: R-588-24, CSXT-7029. NCR Singleton's permission to enter and proceed through his working limits between the 0ZH-49.5 and 0ZH-46.2. All tracks cleared. Good for max speed. Over.

0: 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Y'all might want to stop at your next sighting and just throw that radio off the side.
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0: Yeah, you tell him, Chase.

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1: 11:37, thank you.

Okay, so that's good. Line 10 West, Del 36425, after stopping the rest by stop, Sligot Shops, main to main west of no switch, looking at head over. Eastern Washington, reach last stop signal, main to main westbound direction. You will have to switch this in hand. You'll have to line if you move, leave it in hand, looking ahead, over. Very good, have a good day.

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1: 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Detector out.
2: R 58824, no defects, 240.9 northbound.

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Enjoy.

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0: 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Detector out.
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0: SS, Fat Jack, Sands, over. 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
1: You can request up to,
0: you can request up to the SAS at Vincent, Simon, over. Alright, sir. Let's do this bed just off.
1: Yeah, 37. 34.

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I'm over. 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Thank you. That's the test, dispatch, that's all.

0: Southbound. Southbound, that's correct. Alright, got my permission to my limit, 231 dot line, 233.1. I can meet three vehicle, over.
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0: over.
1: Yeah, approaching the diamond, let's go west to the 7 switch, 7 back to Alice, over.
0: I don't have about 10, possibly 15 minutes. I got a tracker, so rail test car coming through the Haleys, not the Haleys, but through the Van Sands. And once it clears, we'll get you over to 7, get you back to Alice, over.
1: Waiting for a rail test car, and head back to the house.
0: Thank you. This is Chesapeake.

0: square north end to Allen, main to main. EC1 protection to SAS south end to Allen, south end of Decker, south direction out.
1: Yeah, that'll do.

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0: All right, copy that. Hit two of them to the south.

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Detector out.

freedom. Problem. 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

0: 6, speed dispatcher Jack, flash trouble.
1: Adam Russell, I'd say.
0: 420. All right, here, Mr. Russell, I can hear you there. ID in the milepost, over.
1: ID is 299-296, milepost is OZA, 246.1.
0: SAS, South End Decker, SAS, North Hazleton, over.
1: That's correct.
0: This is EC1 number 86862. That is 86862. Today's date 06-25-26. Your location 0ZA246.1 to SM Russell. Circle line 1A. May operate on the main track in a south direction. That is from the SAS South End Decker main track to the SAS North End Hazleton main track. Circle line 4, until time 1500 on 06-25-26. Dispatcher JBW, over.
1: That's EC1-86826. Employee 299-296, OVA 246.1. Circle line 1A on main track, south direction between SAS South and the Decker main track to SAS North and the Hazleton main track. Circle line 4 until 1500, today's day 06-25-26. Until 1500, JBW.
0: I got that EC1 number is 86862. Is that what you have written down, over?
1: That's correct, 86862.
0: Read back good on the 86862. Make that okay and effective. 1431 JBW. Over.
1: Effective 1431 JBW.
0: That's affirmative. I thank you. Over.
1: You rock out.
0: SB out.
2: L364 SB.
1: Hi, Real Viz, Blair, North End of Decker, main to main, east door detection to SAS South End of Decker.
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0: L36425, go ahead, over.
2: Clear the sighting at Atlas, all switches we handle, the line locked back for sighting movement, over.
0: L36425 in the clear to Atlas, everything restored normal, Atlas sighting. All right, I copy that, I thank you.
2: Back on 84.
1: Copy that.
3: What's that?
1: 36.
3: Yeah, 36.
1: Copy 3, what's going on?
3: Yellow sign 3, so we'll just grab that, put everything over on 2.
1: Yeah, we're all in clear right here.

runway 684. I'm up riding in the clear, release 3, 10 flight. Equipment left in the clear.

0: to track two, correct?
1: Yeah, that'll do.

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I got Sperry. We're going to sit off at the fire station crossing there. That's correct. I got Sperry. I'll let you know all clear. You're up. 26 Anacora, over, I'm in clear. 7 8 8.

0: 4, over the
1: entire rail vehicle clear, south end, the Decker, EC1 Texan Bay, SAS north end, the Hazelton, southbound direction now.
0: Roger, 54, over the entire rail vehicle clear, south end, the Decker, EC1 Texan Bay, SAS north end, the Hazelton, southbound direction now. 4, 3.

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2: Singleton, answering, over.
1: Hey, you shoot me off clear, you're 707 there.
2: All right, 1446, thank you.
1: 1446, thank you.

0: 6, SB, dispatch Jags to Lancer, over.
1: SM Russell, SB.
0: Go ahead, Mr. Russell, over.
1: I got two EC1s here released to you. The first one is EC1 number 86726.
0: Alright, that's 86726, SM Russell, releasing your authority on all tracks, NAS, North End Alice, SAS, South End Becker, is that correct, over?
1: Correct.
0: So you cleared that permit in its entirety, 1448 JBW, over.
1: That's 1448 JBW.
0: Affirmative, over.
1: Second one is 86862.
0: Alright, that's 86862, SM Russell, releasing your authority on all tracks, SAS South at the Decker, SAS North at Hazleton, is that correct, over?
1: That's correct.
0: So you're clearing that one in its entirety, 1448 JBW, over.
1: 1448 JBW.
0: That's affirmative, over.
1: Thank you, Russell out. Clear shirt. Clear shirt. Clear shirt.

0: Jack, SB, Dispatch Jack, Solantra, over.
1: DR Singleton, SB.
0: Put Singleton, over.
1: I'm just touching base with you on train traffic and when you think we need to be in the clear. That way we're not caught off guard.
0: Track 12 at North Harwood would be the next thing through there. Over.
1: At North Harwood right now?
0: Yeah, it's affirmative, over.
1: Okay, understand. We'll be getting to the clear for him.
0: Alright, thank you, SB out.

3384, I'm on the 3384, I'm on the ground in the clear, release 3.

0: 2684, I'm on the ground in the clear release 3, Slackham AA and Pat Carter.
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0: 04 David.
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0: Copy that. 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

0: 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C8-8625, go ahead, over. Number 85397, Elvis 6425, CSA 6412, D Brown, Release Authority, all track between WAS Ben Sin, CND Diamond, EAS East End, Washington, and Twin Switch West End, Washington Siding, EAS East End, Washington Siding. Everything released, correct?
1: That's correct, and the engineer agrees.
0: Engineer agrees. Our 1502
1: dispatcher TME.
0: Great, I'm first going to call him. Rest in order.
1: You do the same. 364.

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I guess they're bringing stuff down still to help. Copy that.

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Harville truck occupying 0ZA 246.8, temporary crossing, heading north, 8 single 10 7 extension, Harville truck out.

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1: DR Singleton, over.
0: That's Singleton, over.
1: Got everything off the track in the clear between Hazleton and Decker. Okay to drop the block.
0: Hey, drop it, Singleton's block. 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Thank you. Over.
1: Thank you for the help. 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
0: Yes, sir. Northbound 512 with a 3390-3390 error.
1: All right, M512, CSXT 3390, Engineer Harris, you have CR Singleton's permission. Northbound through his limits, come in to 0ZA249.5 and 0ZA246.2. All tracks clear, men equipment, good for maximum authorized for your train. Over. 512,
0: 3390, northbound, work limits, 249.5, 246.2. Cover all that track clear, max.
1: That's a good read back at 1545.
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1: That's correct, sir, thank you. 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

0: 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Milepost 240.9, no defects. Repeat, no defects. Total axle 698. Link 1169. Detector out.
1: Clear South Alice, 512 northbound, no defects.

0: 512 to J. Lytle, over.
1: Lytle, over.
0: Yeah, northbound 512, engine 3390, Harris, over.
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2: Yeah, we're done for the day between the weather and my 707 is almost up.
0: Alright, 512 with a 339, reached out work limit, northbound, 233.1, 231.9, cover all track clear, max speed.
1: 1618, over.
0: 1618, we take it.
1: Have a good trip, my love.

0: J-Rod. What's up? Oh, I do what?
1: I'll make one of those wind runs.
0: Okay.

0: SP, Inspector Jacksonville.
1: Track, Inspector Jones, SP, over.
0: Go ahead, Mr. Jones, over.
1: Seeing what it looks like about getting some track time from NAS South End Decker going south for that high wind warning, over.
0: All right, yeah, let's do it, over.
1: All right, put it in the whole way, over.
0: That's right, over.
1: All right, thank you, Jones.

Sure, Big Peach in 512 northbound.

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2: Hey, seeing about setting on your limits here at the 249.0 going south, over.
1: Yeah, that'll be fine. Track's clear, okay, in my limits at 1638.

0: 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Milepost 226.8, no defect. Repeat, no defect. Total axle 698, detector out.
1: Clear, Emerson, 512 northbound, no defects.

0: 6, SB, dispatch to Jackson, Lantern, over.
1: Jones, SB, over.
0: Right, Mr. Jones, over.
1: Just curious, have you received anything about a flash flood warning yet?
0: Oh, yeah, I got 3 flash flood warnings in the last 15 minutes, from 248 to the 268.9, over.
1: All right, copy that. I know my phone just went berserk a second ago, so I just see them. That's what they go off of.
0: Alright, yeah, it's out there. Over.
1: Now, what time did it expire?
0: 2000, over.
1: Alrighty, well, sounds like I'm hanging out with you tonight.
0: Alright, now here we go.

0: CSX, SB, dispatch Jack Salandrino. Go ahead, Mr. Jones. Hello. Okay, had to remove a couple of trees, but everything looks good. All right, I copy that. I appreciate it. Over.
1: Are there powers out?

Access, speed dispatcher Jack Cilantro. Watch you 2025, Bull Hill. Clear the main, south leg of the Y, restore normal iron. I copy that, I thank you.

0: Speed dispatch to Jacksonville, maintain a Reardon. Over.
1: Reardon, go in.
0: Yeah, that South End Gibson just went back into code fail. Over.
2: Got three.
1: I'm actually talking to you on the radio in the house, so I'll just do some digging.
0: Okay, all right, thanks, SPM.

0: I'm grounded clear. 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

0: 6, SB, dispatch Jax, Lance, trouble.
1: L371 SB, like to see if we get the sighting here to Alice, OVA 236.8. Get some cars together, get ready to go south.
0: All right, Carol 371, 25, you got my permission to open up Jersey 836.8, occupy the siding here at Alice, over.
1: 371, okay to open up, occupy the siding at Alice, 236.8, we'll let you know we get everything lined and locked. We'll go straight to number one tonight, and work there, and then take everything to Evansville.
0: Okay, all right, I copy that, over.
1: Appreciate it.
0: Yes, ma'am.

0: Professor Jack's Lantern Oak.
1: Reardon, that's me.
0: All right, everything looks good now, except I got the trap release both for the NS and on my side set at Southern Crossing. Over.
1: Roger. I did find the issue here is just a trip breaker for a charger, but I'm heading to Southern Crossing now.
0: Okay. All right. Good enough. I appreciate it.
1: Yep, no problem. 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

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Half of it.

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1: B419, 24 on 94.
0: All right, who's copying? What's the milepost, over?
1: OVA 229.3.
0: Who's copying? Over.
1: Chantley.
0: All right, I've got two of them for you. Here's the first one. This is EC1 number 87510. That is 87510. Today's date 06-25-26, your location 0ZA229.3, address to the CNE train ID B41924, engine 3189, copied by Chandley, circle line 9, Bravo, that is flash flood warning in effect on all tracks between the milepost 0ZA248.0. and the milepost 0ZA268.9 on the CEMD sub. Over.
2: Thank you.

ground once it's on. Pass. 15. 10. 5. Altitude 3 strike.

I'll drop down at that siding switch and line it back in.

Dispatch Jackstra, GO 3225, over. Y'all still on the move here, over. No, y'all come on. I had to set the trap release here at the diamond. You'll have a degraded signal going across the diamond, but it'll pick up on the other side, over. All right, SPM.

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2: 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I'm still up and riding through it.

4-19, clear, North Alice, southbound.

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1: 3-4 and ground.

0: 8419, clear South Alice, southbound.
1: 85 on the rear, set him up.
2: Alright, set him up. CSX, detector. Milepost 258.8, no defect. Repeat, no defect. Total axle 372, detector out.
1: Got 60.